Sparschwimmern, Eisschalen und he makes me down to lie. Through the just dream he leadeth me, the silent port is by. With bright knives he releaseth my soul. He maketh me to hang on hooks in high places. He converteth me to land, that left

gentlemen, welcome to Real Hands, the final set of this evening. 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The man. Have mercy, everybody. Mr. Texas. We've been trying to bottle him up and sell him, but you can't bottle something as bad as that. Have mercy. How about a warm round of applause for the razor blade, the master of the Telecaster, his funkiness, Mr. Alvin.

slow it down for a minute, ladies and gentlemen. 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For the Boss Man. To my right, ladies and gentlemen, from Portland, Oregon, Mr. Dover on Oregon. How about it?

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He always keep my spirit up. He messes with me when I'm down and out. He come mess with me, you know, hit me all upside the head, can all things like that, you know. Go on, boy, leave me alone. Including another young man I'm gonna call in a few minutes. But it makes me feel good, you know, the young fellas wanna play with me, you know, it makes me really feel good, you know. And right behind me, ladies and gentlemen, from Tacoma, Washington, very fine young man, Mr. Ted Murphy, how about it, on drums? He's sober as he wanna be. Listen for a minute. This young man, he ceased to amaze me. But you know, they always told me you never get too old to learn. And I learned to cope with that. A very fine young man. He got it. I got it and I had it. Damn, I ain't gonna turn it loose either. But he got it. Very fine young man. Was born in Columbus, Georgia. But now living in Eugene, Oregon, ladies and gentlemen, Mr. Robert Cray, the leader of the band. How about it, ladies and gentlemen?

0: another young man, ladies and gentlemen.
1: What'd you say?
0: I said another young man.
1: Where is he at? Oh, you talking about these fellas? I just announced him.
0: No.
1: What other young man is? Oh, you talking about the young man over there?
0: You want me to call you old?
1: You must be.
0: You want me to call you old?
1: Who, me?
0: Yeah, you.
1: Who, me?
0: Yeah, I'm talking.
1: I'm neutral.
0: Neutral. Another neutral young man, ladies and gentlemen. Neutral young man. Excuse me. Neutral man. Have mercy. Someone.

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Put a little corn. Better take it to the bun now before it dry out. Got them black squirrels up here. Yeah, get out there.

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Just a little bit. Thank you very much. Thank you very much. You know, I've been coming here since when? A couple of years. Right here at the Rock Pile. But don't you appreciate this band a little bit better? Behind, thank you very much, ladies and gentlemen.

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I get no sleep. 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

0: We used to listen to Billy Don't Be a Hero. After all, Billy didn't come back from the war. Today, we have many wars and increasingly, they aren't far away anymore. Jet pop music still comes across very apolitical. What has changed since back then in pop and music industry?
1: I think pop went through a phase that it hasn't taken off yet. More or less, I think hit records are, it's more dance music. It's not like the 70s or even the 80s where there were a band and there were lots of story songs. We were always singing story songs, you know, where you got a line that you could follow and different personalities within the band that people could, that fans could actually recognize and hook onto. But with the advent of dance music, like Top of the Pops was a very popular TV program, and as soon as it switched to dance music, I think that was the death knell for Top of the Pops, because there was nothing different to watch. You know, there was no characters anymore. They were just people dancing on the screen, and that's all you were able to watch. And I don't think pop music has really shook off that style of things. You know, you get the odd band obviously take that, and people like that have lasted the time because they wrote really good songs. But I think dance music took over pop music, and it's still there.
0: Your second LP came out in 1974. Any memories of the production?
1: I can remember that we did the. In fact, I'm still in touch with the engineer that worked on that and worked on the singles, Derek Chandler. He's in a band, and we talk and have conversations. And he remembers the days and I mean, like when we did the Black Eyed Boys, we had to get a motorbike up into the studio to record the motorbike when it was revving up. Different things and different. We had a few session musicians in who put, because we were working 7 nights a week basically in those days, we got some session musicians in to put the basic track down, and then we went in, put our bit on top of it all, and replaced it in some cases, and then, you know, that's how you made records in those days.
0: Black Eyed Boys was also in single. The Night Chicago Died is a mafia story from Chicago. How did you came across this story?
1: Yeah, well, again, very Mitch Moore and Peter Callender were very pro-America, and very anything American. You know, so they wrote this. They wrote this song because we thought we were quite disappointed with Billy and with the fact that Bo Donaldson had recorded it, because we knew that it had been number one in UK, and we thought it was going to be number one for us in the States. But it took so long to actually get over there that I think it got to number 96. Via us in the States, but Mitch said, look, don't worry, we've got another song. It's called The Night Chicago Died. It's very American, and it's gonna be a huge hit. And it was massive, and we sold in excess of 3 million records in the days when we sold 45 records and vinyl records. And it was always a favourite with the police over in the States, and all the first emergency services, and in 2011 the disaster that struck America with the Twin Towers.
0: Yes.
1: He had a resurgence of popularity because it was all about, it was about the gangsters and all the rest of it, but it was all about a policeman going out into the night to do his job, and hoping, because of his family waited for him at home, hoping that he was going to come home and be safe and all the rest of it. So it had that ring to it, different interpretation. And it was a hit with the first wave services.
0: Very interesting. The mayor of Chicago of 1974 didn't like it very much.
1: No, that's right. It was the mayor, Mayor Daley. We said that. We actually wrote him a letter and said, look, he was standing for another term. Not a very nice guy, but he was standing for another term. And we said, look, we could do one another a bit of good. We could come over and help to give you publicity, and you could give us publicity and all the rest of it. And he sent a letter back saying that, yeah, you can come over. You come over and we'll throw you into the east side of Chicago, which was Lake Michigan. And he was quite nasty. And the letter that he sent back to us appeared in the Daily Mirror and a couple of other papers in the UK.
0: Yes. You speak about the research after 2000. In 1995, Heiner Müller in Germany incorporated The Night Chicago Died into his production of Bertolt Brecht's The Resistible Rise of Arturo Uy at Theater Berliner Ensemble. Did you know that?
1: No, I didn't know.
0: Oh, it's great, yes. Bertolt Brecht, Arturo Uy, 1995, Heiner Müller. It's one of the famous theater men's in the GDR and in complete Germany. And the last words from Arturo Uy is, "The whom is fertile still from which is crawled, and I say, we start the night Chicago died."
2: Auch hier wieder ein bisschen übersetzt. 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

0: In the USA, the night Chicago dies, Phil Wright on the phone. There wasn't a big follow-up hit. Was that a lot of stress for you?
1: Yes, it was. It was quite stressful. You know, we had follow-up hits in the UK, Black Eyed Boys and...
0: Hitching a Ride?
1: Hitching a Ride, yeah. And So What If I Am? That did okay in Germany, I think. So What If I Am? No, we didn't. We were obviously on the way out at that point because the record, we had a number one, then we had a number three with the Night Chicago Died, then we had a number 10 or 12 with the Black Eyed Boys, then I think it was 15 or something like that, between 15 and 20 with Hitching a Ride. So we knew that, I mean, if you don't get another number one after you've had a number one, then you're on the way out. And, you know, we still have a good living from all the songs and with the nostalgia program that people are very interested in. People like remembering what was hits and the 70s and all the rest of it. So we still get a lot of work, and that's really it's a different thing now. And then with the advent of different network radio stations, we were able to send them copies of new records and things that we still do quite a bit of recording. And we're still making a good living out of it.
0: Of course, it's enough material to play on your shows. In 1978, there was another hit with the football club, Nottingham Forest. Are you a football fan?
1: Well, obviously, you can't fail in Nottingham. You can't fail to be a football fan, especially when you go back to the late 70s, because this Nottingham Forest were winning everything that was thrown at them. They were a fantastic football team, and we were under the same management actually as but Brian Clough. So we met Brian Clough, we knew Brian Clough, and at the suggestion of him and the Forest team making a record with us, we just jumped at it, really. We thought that they were high on the popularity charts, and we were sort of could do with a bit of a big boost. So we recorded the song with them, and it was a pretty good record anyway. It was a good football record.
0: My girlfriend is a football fan, Hansa Rostock, here in East Germany, but I don't have a clue about it. Still, I had to make my predictions for the World Cup in our family group. Who do you think will win?
1: I've got no idea.
0: I voted for Great Britain. I'm a gentleman, but I like British humour and music more.
1: Right. Yeah, I think... I don't... think making predictions in football of late anyway, it's so unpredictable that I don't bother.
0: I like it. The song was number one in Holland. Shall we send another greeting to Holland?
1: Yes, why not? Yes, all our fans in Holland, I really appreciate what you did for us in 1978, and thank you very much for making it a number one.
0: Last question, which beer goes best, Heineken, Bud, or something British?
1: Heineken's pretty good, but now there's so many different beers. I mean, the Spanish ones I quite like, Miguel and Magri, yeah, I quite like lots of beers.
0: Okay, we got the whole world in our hands. Paper Lace, now Phil.
1: Thank you.
0: Also, ich habe da noch gefragt, dass es keine Nachfolgehits gab, keine großen, bis auf 1978. 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Und dann jetzt Prost. 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Nummer 1 in Holland. Paper Lace.

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1: Hey yo, baby love. Let me talk to you for a minute. What's your name? What's your sign? My name is Level and I wanna make you mine. Are we compatible? It doesn't matter, boo. I want you.

Life is too short. 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A natural miracle. Have fun while you can. Life is too short. As precious as gold. It's full of surprises. So I'm told. Life is too short. Take it from me. Have as much fun as you wish. Just wait and see. Life is too short. People seem to forget that life is a gift and it's free. Yes, that's it. Life is too short. Use your own eyes. Open yourself and enjoy your own.